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0: Anyone who has had a colonoscopy, endoscopy, or any other scope procedure. 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
4: This song says, God's mercy kept me. 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

0: Hey, friends, another great week of Faith and Fame with me, AV. 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
1: Hello, sir. How are you?
0: I am fantastic. How are you? How's the grandbaby? You know, I always have to ask.
1: Yes, I'm doing good, and Wyatt is doing wonderful.
0: And you know, I'll let you say what you want to say on our hot topic of the day.
1: I like a man that can clean up, that can cook, that can help relieve some of the stress and pressures of life. Absolutely.
0: Carry that weight.
1: That helps. I'm just saying.
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3: Let us pause for a minute to pray. Oh, dear God, we come to you today filled with gratitude, inspiration, and hope. We have been touched and encouraged by the physical manifestation of your awesome and unlimited power. Countless numbers of us were personally blessed to witness 28 monks whose beliefs require them to live a life of poverty, chastity, and obedience to God. We watched as they walked 2,300 miles from Texas to D.C., many of them barefooted, petitioning God to grant their prayer for peace. Some of us walked with them, prayed with them, and joined them in their prayer for peace. Once again, as was in the case with Jesus, who also walked this earth barefooted, sharing love and advocating peace for all, we are reminded that by faith, God can empower us to accomplish that which may seem impossible or improbable. Faith is a most powerful weapon. Hallelujah and amen.
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Come on.

0: All right, Brother Griffin, it's almost time for the joys and concerns. What's on your heart today?
1: Hey, I ain't even gonna lie. I'm glad it's hot outside. Ooh. And I'll tell you why.
0: Get a fan. Where them fans at? It's up next on Get Up Mornings.
2: Put your hands on it. 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
3: All right, Cheryl, what are we talking about today?
4: All right, so I had a nostalgic moment, and I want to go a little bit back because it's summertime, and I started thinking about, as a kid, what we did during the summer. And, honey, when that ice cream truck came on the block,
3: man,
4: we lost our minds.
3: Right.
4: Eddie Murphy did that whole ice cream.
5: Mama gave a dollar.
4: And we was running. We could hear it blocks away.
3: Man.
4: And we were running the house and trying to get some coins or money or mama, can you help me? And so I want to know what you got at the ice cream truck. What was your favorite at the ice cream truck? I had a whole stint where I was a toasted almond, whatever. Look at this.
3: Yes. I want to run right now.
6: I almost stood up right now and looked out the window.
3: Mine was strawberry shortcake. I did strawberry shortcake.
4: You did the strawberry shortcake.
3: I did big sticks.
4: Yeah.
3: I did ice cream sandwiches, but just vanilla. I didn't like Neapolitan.
4: Yeah.
3: What else?
4: I did toasted almond. I love Nutty Buddies.
6: Toasted almond is so bougie.
4: Ooh.
6: Can I be honest,
4: y'all?
6: She
4: had strawberry shortcake. It was just toasted almond with strawberries.
3: Was it?
6: We was so poor that my mother made her own ice cream. With rock salt and something else, but I think sherbet must have been the ghettoest. We had to eat sherbet ice cream that she bought, so I wasn't, as much as I wanted to go to an ice cream truck and buy some, I ain't never getting nothing at all.
3: Really?
4: You've never been to the ice cream truck?
6: I mean, I've been to the ice cream truck hella times and watched people eat ice cream.
4: This was supposed to be lighthearted.
3: Dang, somebody
4: you could get
3: Anika
4: a Chico
3: him a party and have him a.
6: My mama made good ice cream with the rock salt and some good.
3: Now listen, homemade ice cream ain't no joke. Yeah, homemade ice cream is good.
4: My aunt's
6: remember, this is 1980, 81.
3: It's not awesome.
6: So
3: you're not happy
6: wasn't
3: about
6: awesome
3: homemade
6: yet.
3: Ice cream.
4: This shit at the whole ghetto.
6: I mean, y'all can be happy about the ice cream truck still. It's all good.
4: I'm going to get
6: I always wanted the red, white. Sometimes I would get the red, white, and blue one.
4: The bomb.
3: Wait a minute. What y'all know about the donut truck? Did y'all have a donut truck?
4: We didn't have a donut truck.
3: Ooh,
6: see, that's a very Cali thing.
3: Donut truck.
4: We had a good humor truck.
3: Oh, my God.
4: We had a good humor truck. Mr. Jake is his name that used to come in our block. A good humor truck. And then it was another truck that would come that was like a store on wheels. And we could get anything we wanted. But Mr. Jake was the good humor man. He came at 3 o'clock on... I remember 3 o'clock in the summer.
3: Oh no, I don't know.
6: And then I was really weird about biting ice cream, like biting ice cream.
3: God bless you, Griff.
4: Yeah, you gotta bite into the popsicle.
3: God bless you, Griff. What are you weird about biting ice cream?
4: What are we getting from the ice cream?
6: I never was able to as a kid. I just couldn't, so I kind of strained.
3: You weren't supposed to bite into it because it's too cold for your front teeth.
4: Yeah.
6: Well, I know, but then you bite it and. I just wanted to soft. We did go to Baskin Robbins and Woolworth. Remember when Woolworth ice cream was a quarter?
4: Ice cream cones.
6: Ice cream cones. Yeah, what?
3: Thrifties, which later became Rite Aid.
6: Yeah, that's what I'm talking about. Thrifties, absolutely.
3: So we want to know, what did you get from the ice cream truck?
6: I just made them sad.
3: We're going to send Griff to therapy about not getting ice cream. What are you getting from the ice cream truck? If you were young and the ice cream truck is coming down and you hear that good little music, that little ding, ding, ding, ding, ding, ding, ding, ding, ding, ding. What are you getting from the ice cream truck? 877-242-2426. 877-242-2426. 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
1: Donna, pray for us. 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

0: Thursday morning. 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Of course, 832-803-0572. A couple of things trending this morning. AAA is projecting more than 72 million of us will be moving about this Independence Day holiday. It's going to be a great time. Looking forward to hanging out with you all at Freedom Over Texas on Saturday. The United States moved on to the next round of the World Cup. They will play Belgium on Monday in the round of 16 from Seattle. We'll be without our leading scorer, but hey, I'm thinking the USA can do it. New details have emerged about the daring mask-clad pair, which climbed the spire at the Manhattan Empire State Building yesterday, originally thought to be protesters, but revealed to be lovebirds who are now in jail after proposal and hanging on to that antenna at the top of the Empire State Building. Skywalker's a love story. They did it in honor of a Russian movie that they saw. Of course, the couple has over a million followers on social media, and they live in New York City. Man, that is crazy. The things that people will do for love. A new report says that the ransom notes in the Nancy Guthrie case were all fake. An FBI source told reporters yesterday, after assessing the authenticity of the notes, they determined that none of them are genuine. And the parents and widow of slain conservative activist Charlie Kirk are expected to be at the preliminary court hearings next week. And the judge overseeing the Tupac Shakur murder trial says they will allow the prosecution to use the defendant's tell-all book as evidence. And sadly, the mother of NFL star Calais Campbell is dead, and his brother is accused of killing his mother. Man, hate to hear stuff like that. And the Astros lost. I'll just pause right there. Find out what else is trending at PraiseHouston.com. Greg O'Quinn, Joy for Noise. I told the storm just ahead of our PowerPoint.
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0: Gregor Quinn, Joyful Noise, and I Told the Storm. 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

0: Ecclesiastes chapter 8, verse 15 says, "So I commend the enjoyment of life, because there's nothing better for a person under the sun than to eat and drink and be glad. Then joy will accompany them in their toil all the days of their life, and God has given them under the sun." You know, in our fast-paced world, it's easy to just get caught up in the pursuit of the next big thing, right? We often think that joy will come with that promotion, or that relationship, or even that achievement. But Ecclesiastes chapter 8, verse 15 offers a refreshingly different perspective for you and I. Now, the author, known for wisdom, had experienced all that life had to offer, right? Solomon enjoyed wealth, success, and pleasure. Yet, he concluded that true joy is found not in the grand pursuit, but in the simple everyday gift that God has given to us. This isn't a call to a life of complacency or a mediocre life. No, rather, it's an invitation to find contentment and purpose in the present moment, to appreciate the beauty and blessings that are right in front of us. It's about finding joy in a shared meal, a heartfelt conversation, a quiet moment of reflection. It's about recognizing that these seemingly small things are actually the big things, the stuff that life is really made of. So today, my friend, let's choose to embrace the simple joys that God has placed in our lives. Let's eat, drink, and be glad, knowing that each moment is a gift from our Heavenly Father. And let's trust that as we find our delight in Him, He will give us strength and purpose for all the days of our life under the sun. Ecclesiastes chapter 8, verse 15. That's our daily power.
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19: Hey, little April, where's your little sidekick?
20: 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Who are you calling little?
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20: 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Oh, I'm not little, and neither is she. So why you call her little April?
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0: Little girl, little April name was commissioned by a great man, my dad.
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1: I asked my big brother to come and help me with this one. Ladies and gentlemen,

0: That is right there. Lashae Knox and Ernest Pugh, and you can be right there with us aboard the One Voice 2026. 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And you can see Pastor Mike Jr. do Turn It Around in Ship Church. Here he is now on Praise 102.1 HD2. Book that cabin.
1: Y'all ready?

0: Praise Him! Praise Him! Hey! Thank you, Jesus! I'm gonna get it! Oh, somebody's getting ready to walk into a miracle!
1: Byron Cage in the presence of the Lord is here. Top 8 Demand DAV on Praise 102.1 HD2 at a time where inflation is its highest level in the last 3 years. Many Americans say they are facing hardship due to high prices when it comes to managing their household. And we know, I love the Bible teaches us that as we seek ye first the kingdom of God and all his righteousness, God says all things will be added unto us, because word reminds us that God knows what we have need of even before we ask. If he provides for the lilies of the field and the birds of the air, the Heavenly Father takes good care of us. And as we, through God's giving system and just trusting God with our whole heart, know that the Father is going to take care of us and provide for us. So in the midst of everything that is going on in the world, this is how, not only through our giving and our obedience to God, the light can shine and show forth the world how God takes care of his own, because the blessing is on you. Tanya Nolan will sing about it in 4 minutes.
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0: deserves all the glory, honor, and praise. With Texas's drivers, do we deserve this grade? I'll tell you about it in 8 minutes right now. Fred Hammond and the choir room. Love never fails in praise.
1: Put your hands on. Hands on. I bet you won't put your hands on it. All right. I'm going to try it like this.

0: Joffrey Geek Church Medley Inside Faith and Fame with me, A.V. Enjoy the Big Brother still touring the country and blessing people not only financially during his concerts, but giving singers an opportunity to get on stage and sing with him. It's always a delight to see their eyes light up to sing one of their inspiration heroes. What I'm not inspired by, Texas, is the grade that we got during the annual drunk driving prevention. According to a report, Mothers Against Drunk Drivers, the state received a 32.5 out of 100. That translates to an F grade. Of course, Texas law still lets some drunk drivers slip through the system without getting a breath test device installed. And last year, they prevented over 25,000 drunk driving attempts in Texas. About half the country also received a failing grade. Now, you know, people, I'm not naive to think that people won't drink or whatever. But my thing is, in the midst of your foolishness, can you be responsible and just get a ride share? You know, don't get in the car. I know sometimes you think you got it under control. And I understand there's some who have an addiction and there's some who are just doing it as their pleasure, so to speak. But still, at the end of the day, you got to think about the other lives that you can impact. Because we all know just one decision, one choice, you think you're okay, and then somebody ends up losing their lives or yourself. And it's like, man, you can get a ride home. You can definitely pay for a ride home and just pray for God to deliver you and get that all out of your system. Because he can do it. He's all you need. The Tommy's on the way.
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4: 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Come on and help me praise him.

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0: 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I've

0: So glad we can run to the word of God, and in God's presence there is fullness of joy, and at his right hands there are pleasures forevermore. And a lot of people are still upset about the Blue Bonnet curriculum that is in our HISD schools. Of course, it's always the conversation when it comes to the Bible and teaching it about the separation of church and state. A lot of people on the other aisles feel like the religious references in the lessons, even though they only make up a fraction of the overall product, which really includes reading and math, the majority of it, people are at a frustration. But my thing is, what is it? Why is it always a problem when it's about the things that are positive and empowering, especially for our children? That's for them, even from a historical standpoint, to understand the impact of God in the lives of people, or what was done, the miracles and all the great things that the Bible reveals to us were done in those days, and how those can be as a source of inspiration and strength and inspire kids to not only have lives that are disciplined, but to pursue goals and things that God has for them. What's wrong with it? There's nothing wrong with it. I think you just got to take an introspective self and look at yourself on the inside and see, what is it about me that I'm irritated by this? And what spirit is that? And then you too will realize, let me get some word in there.
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0: Say, Doc Ernest, be right there. We'll give you a chance to be right there with us at Big Rivers Water Park and Adventure. 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

That's my prayer. May the Lord God bless you real good. Classics like this from Commission and Fred Hammond reminding us to run back to God. Thank God his mercy is there waiting on us on Praise 102.1 HD2.

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0: Next, a part of Ship Church. When you book your cabin hour at praisehouston.com, set in sail out of Miami on October 26th through November the 1st, Ricky Smiley will host. There's so many great artists who are going to be there. The list just keeps growing and growing. You got Dave Hollister, Jaheim, Q Parker, as well as Jay Brown. We've got Pastor Mike Jr., Jacalyn Carr, our own Erica Campbell, and her husband, Pastor Warren, will be there doing the vow renewal. Our brother KG Smooth is going to be hosting what is known now as the Loving R&B Lounge. It's going to be a great time. 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I need some more classics, thanks to injury attorney Roxelle Richards. I'm going to bless you with another solid gold favorite in 30 seconds.
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0: Daniel Nolan, blessings inside faith and fame with me, AB. I'm praising 102.1 HC2 from your local Houston BMW Center Studios. We've all experimented as kids with something, but there comes a point where you just got to draw the line. And when your parents tell you, don't do this, don't do that, it is a reason and a necessary reason for you not to do it. Well, one teen who was hospitalized found out firsthand after a blast that happened at his home in Cedar City. It happened while a group of young people were reportedly experimenting with explosives. That's right. The Iron County Sheriff's Office say they messing around with explosive target materials when some of them detonated early. And one teen had major injuries and was airlifted to the hospital, and a second victim suffered some minor injuries. Yeah, if it seemed like a bad idea, it is. Even though it may seem fun, you may seem like you're putting something together. On top of that, no, it never works out any good. So when they say don't touch the hot stove and definitely don't play with the explosives, leave that stuff alone. And you're going to bring the feds in your life, because we want to know, why do you have explosive materials in your room anyway? Parents, like our parents did, they would take the doors off in the room. They'd be all in the room finding out what's going on. What do you have? So we can know what kind of foolishness you up to. Cut it out.
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0: Father, we thank you that we have safety, a shelter, and we receive strength in your presence. As you said, we can come boldly before your throne to obtain grace and mercy in our time of need to help. You are a very present help, God, and we just honor you. We look to the hills because we know that our help comes from you. And thank you for the Holy Ghost, our helper. We just honor you. Thank you for your presence in our life. We thank you, God, for this moment. Thank you that we can honor you in all that we do. And we just give glory to your name because you are great. And we just thank you, Father, that you give us the victory through Christ Jesus. In Jesus' name, amen. Thank you for letting me inspire you. Don't forget Book Your Cabin right now at praisehouston.com. 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Let's tap in tomorrow morning at 9 a.m. Willie Moore Jr. is up next. Be blessed.
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0: again.
1: He can do it again.
2: Same God
1: right now. Same God back then.
2: Yeah. Shout out to Ty Tribbett. Mm-hmm. I think he just celebrated his album 25 years or 30 years or something.
1: Yeah, everybody's doing that right now.
2: If you have an older brand that people know about and they still could buy, you better go for it.
1: The cool thing about it is a lot of people were doing that in the early 2000s. So if you drop something in 2000, you do for a 25-year celebration.
2: Yeah, no doubt. So shout out to all of the groups who are coming back. All right. Mm-hmm. Family, I posed this question and I really asked myself, and maybe you can ask yourself, like, you know, God blessed you with a whole lot. But what's one of those blessings that you like, man, I forgot to tell God thank you? Like, you never stop to say thank you. Psalms 103:2 says, bless the Lord, O my soul, and forget not all of his benefits.
1: That's true.
2: And there's been some blessings that you may have forgotten. Let me tell you why I'm challenging you to do this.
1: Why?
2: Because exactly what Ty Tribbett said, same God right now, same God back then. If you look back then, you'll be like, I forgot to tell him thank you for providing. Here's a story. I owe the credit card for some of y'all, and even now, you know, it's a lot of money, but it ain't like life changing. Owe the credit card $10,000. Oh my God. $10,000. Oh my God. Every time they call, I would just answer the phone. Hey, I can't give you that much. I'm going to give you this much. And I answered for so long, like in 8 months, 9 month time. The man got on the phone one time. He heard my hardship and he said, that's fine. We're not calling to pick up money from you. We're calling to erase the debt. I said, you calling to do what? He said, we're calling to erase the debt. Every year, we have a certain amount of money that we're able to eradicate and erase debt. And we chose you. And so we're going to get rid of your credit card debt. I couldn't make this.
1: Did you run?
2: Boy, let me tell you something. But I forgot to start telling them thank you because now the debts are bigger. And I'm just like, oh, my God. Like, you know, or whatever. But I had to think back when I think. Come on.
1: Hey, come on, Ricky Dillon.
2: When I think, uh-huh. I was like, ooh, same God right now, same God back then. So sometimes you got to go back and just say, ooh, I forgot to tell God thank you again for that, because that will help my thank you in this season as I go through.
1: Yeah, we got to do that. And I think sometimes you got to say, hey, God, I know you did this before. Can you run it back?
2: Hey! Run it back, God.
1: Come on.
2: If you're in your car right now, say, run that back, God.
1: Run it back.
2: Yes, indeed. Family, listen, when we come back, of course, it is Thank God Thursday. It's a lot of things going on in this world. I got a flat out hit of the week that's coming. And of course, Sharina Cole is going to give us one of those stories that has been plaguing the news with a different perspective. Okay, it's coming up soon. Yes, the Willie Moe Jr. Show. Flat out.
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0: no, I don't want any rest. I just want to do that. Like, no, you're whiny, you're cranky right now.
1: And I didn't even know I did not even know that this was going to get so close to home.
0: I was like, hey, you need some rest. And our father knows.
1: We act like our...
0: So I just heard in my spirit, somebody's like, God said, how does he say, right? And I want to let you know, like, as you begin to build a relationship with God by just reading his word, you will start to understand his voice for you. It's not this mystical booming voice. For me, for some people, it's like, go rest. For me, it's a feeling that I hear in my heart. I'm like, God, what do you want me to do? First thought, you need rest. And it's usually an opposing thought for me because I feel like, go work, right?
1: Right.
0: And I'm like, go rest. Okay, cool. Like, there's been some times now during this season of life, like, I'll be ready to go work out, and God was like, no rest. And I'm like, I guess I'm supposed to feel something.
1: You know what got me together?
0: What's that?
1: That if you're trying to build muscle, the one thing you need
0: is
1: rest.
0: Yeah.
1: You want to hit the weights? Yeah, that's fine. Guess what? You're going to need some recovery time.
0: You got to do it. That's how the muscles grow.
1: That's how muscles grow in the dark.
0: Family, listen, when we come back, more music, more fun's on the way. It's the Willie Mo Jr. Show. Flat out.

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4: 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What's wrong with you? 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

0: about my shoes. I love that.
1: Yes, sir. Hi, Mandy Stones on the ones and twos. You feeling this mix right here? Well, guess what? You can get the link. Just be one of the first 10 to DM me at Dwight Stone on all social media. It's the Praise Break. Let's go. Let's go. Let's go. Let's go.

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6: What? 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

0: Jaylen Brown is on his way to the Sixers, and you're not going to believe who the Celtics got back. I'll discuss next on The Daily Play with Joy Taylor.
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0: This is The Daily Play with Joy Taylor. NBA player movement feels like it's at an all-time high, and some big fish are changing ponds. In a rare trade within the division, the Celtics traded Jaylen Brown to the Sixers for Paul George, two first-round picks, and two second-round selections. Just 2 years removed from a title run where JB won Eastern Conference and Finals MVP, and coming off a season where he stepped in admirably while Jason Tatum was out and led the Celtics to the second-best record in the East, they have parted ways with Jaylen Brown. I'm not really sure what the Celtics are doing, but I do love this move for the Sixers. The brotherly love between Tyrese Maxey and rookie standout BJ Edgecombe is already there, and they play a fun, aggressive style of basketball. 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

0: Yeah! Your boy D-Stone is in the building, and I know you can hear the smile on my face, and I'm smiling for a couple reasons. First of all, thank you for listening to the show. I don't take that for granted at all. 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

0: What's going on, family? It's your girl, Sheree Nicole, still holding it down, as always, right here on the Willie Mo Jr. Show. It is Thursday. You know, on Thursdays, I typically share just a thought. I do have a thought for you today, and it's really more of a reflection, to be honest. This is year 12 that I'm approaching. Being a part of the Essence Festival work activities, I find a way to immerse myself in the activities when I can, but I have worked the Essence Festival of Culture for 12 years. And the only year I've missed since 2014 was 2020, when there wasn't even festival because of COVID. So I want to first just thank God. I have a really, really, really grateful heart. And I'm so grateful for the people that I've been able to work with, to meet, to see, a city, the city of New Orleans that I've come to know so well and to love. And it feels like a third home for me. And God has really been faithful. And so as I move into year 12, I can do nothing but really examine the growth. I've grown professionally, I've grown personally, and it's just an honor to be able to say that I'm still here in this capacity to do this type of work. And with that reflection, I want us all to take some time as we move into the holiday weekend to really sit with some of our growth, right? To sit with some things that we've been doing for a while. Maybe you've been working at the same company for several years. Maybe you've been a small business owner for quite some time now. Maybe you've been back in the gym and did a lifestyle change for quite some time now. And we move through these things and we get so inundated with life and work and family and friends and sometimes even stress that we don't necessarily stop to really smell the roses of our own sustainability. God has kept us. And I think this is a great time for us to celebrate His grace, His protection, His mercy, His guidance, His ability to give us a certain level of endurance, even in the challenging times. We're all very blessed. We all can look at something and say, man, I'm still here. Wow. And so when I look at my time here at the Essence Festival of Culture, I say the same thing. And each year brings a different challenge, and each year brings a certain level of triumphs as well. I'm grateful for them all. Sometimes the challenges don't feel so great when I'm in the thick of it, of course, but looking back, it's made me a better professional and a better person. And really, that's what's most important. So just wanted to show some gratitude today and also encourage you to do the same. And again, if you're coming out to Essence Festival of Culture, we cannot wait to have you. Really, really excited about all that's to come in this year's activities. But let's talk about it. Essence Festival of Culture. That's what I'm grateful for. God has kept me. I'm moving into year 12. And I want to know where God has kept you. What are you grateful for? What area of your life or your career has God helped you sustain? Let's talk about it. Hit me up, Instagram and or X, formerly known as Twitter. The handle is at Sheree_Nicole, SHARI_NYCOLE. 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We got more to go right here on the Willie Mo Jr. Show. 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